music you grew up with on this station you grew up with. A couple of minutes after 7 o'clock. Thanks for spending your Monday night right here. My name is CJ Cruz. The Beatles this hour. And music from the Eagles coming up too. 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

0: Paul Davis in Cool Nights, 98.9 Classic KYMO. 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

Classic KYMO, your forecast for the River Delta and the River City. Mostly clear tonight, lows around 70. Tomorrow and Wednesday, sunshine and highs near 88 both days. War in the Cisco Kid on Classic KYMO.

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0: 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Well, it is time for tonight's cruise show, Brain Buster. 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Only 10% of people do not have one of these memorized. 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

Classic KYMO, your forecast for the River Delta and the River City for tonight. Mostly clear, lows around 70. Chance of a shower tomorrow. Otherwise, going to be sunny with a high of 88. Sunshine Wednesday with a high back around 88. Getting you back to tonight's crucial brain buster. Only 10% of people do not have one of these memorized. What is it? A joke. It's Stevie Wonder now. 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

Classic KYMO, your forecast for tonight for the River Delta and the River City. Mostly clear, lows around 70. Tomorrow and Wednesday, sunny with a high of 88. Here's Extreme. 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

0: That is REM, Losing My Religion, on 98.9 Classic KYMO. Coming up on 9 o'clock, tonight's weird but true. Technically, bananas aren't grown on trees. The banana plant is sometimes called a banana tree, but it's actually an herb since it has a succulent stem instead of a wood one. I did not know that. Tiffany, next. 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

For Classic KYMO, your forecast for the River Delta and the River City tonight looks like going to be mostly clear. Lows around 70. Tomorrow and Wednesday, sunshine with a high near 88. Here's Hall & Oates, Maneater on Classic KYMO.

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playing hit after hit, the greatest music ever. Just after 9 o'clock, I'm CJ Cruz, got Cool in the Gang this hour, and music from Chicago coming up. But first, this is The Spinners on Classic KYMO.

0: That is K.D. 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Well, if you're craving sunshine after all the rain we had the last couple of days, got some good news for you with your forecast on the way. 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

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Checking out your forecast for tonight for the River Delta and the River City. Mostly clear, lows around 70. Tomorrow and Wednesday, sunshine and high of 88. Here's the Damn Yankees now on Classic KYMO.

0: Matthew Wilder, Break My Stride, a 98.9 Classic KYMO. Time for tonight's WTF. What the Florida? In Tallahassee, sheriff's deputies got an unusual call about a 6-foot-tall llama named Scooter running loose through neighborhoods. At first, confused callers reported seeing a camel. Others insisted it was an alpaca. Well, it turns out it was Scooter the llama, who spent hours outrunning deputies, jumping over a 4-foot fence and refusing every attempt to be rounded up. Deputies finally cornered the 300-pound escape artist, but Scooter wasn't interested in cooperating. After multiple failed attempts to load him into the trailer and after one deputy got spit on, they ultimately had to use a taser to safely subdue the runaway llama. Scooter was reunited with his owner, who agreed to reinforce the fence. WTF. What the Florida? The Raspberries next on KYMO.
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Your forecast for tonight for the River Delta and the River City, mostly clear, lows around 70. Tomorrow and Wednesday, sunny, 988. Here's the Beach Boys on Classic KYMO.

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playing the greatest music of all time, all the time, just after 10 o'clock. My name is CJ Cruz, Robert Palmer this hour, and Whitesnake coming up, Lover Boy and Hot Girls in Love on Classic KYMO.

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Classic KYMO, your forecast for the River Delta and the River City. Mostly clear tonight with a low around 70. Tomorrow and Wednesday, sunny and highs around 88 both days. Here's Paul Simon on Classic KYMO.

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Classic KYMO, your forecast for the River Delta and the River City tonight. Mostly clear, lows around 70 for tomorrow and Wednesday. Sunshine and high of 88 both days. 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

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Just after 11 o'clock, I'm CJ Cruz. This hour, Marilyn McCoo plus Gloria Estefan in minutes. 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

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Your forecast for the River Delta and the River City tonight, mostly clear, lows around 70. Showers, maybe slight chance tomorrow and Wednesday. Otherwise, sunny and highs around 88 both days. Sammy Johns is on Classic KYMO.

0: 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Working our way towards midnight. 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

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Your forecast for the River Delta and the River City tonight, mostly clear and low around 70. Tomorrow and Wednesday, sunshine with highs around 88. Here's Brewer and Shipley on Classic KYMO.

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The new 98.9 Classic KYMO. Just after 12 midnight, Jason in on the night shift. Here's America. It's Ventura Highway on KYMO.

Billy Joel. Big Shot on KYMO. Riverdale's weather for your Tuesday. Sunny with a slight chance of thunderstorms in the afternoon. High of 87. Tonight, slight chance of thunderstorms. Low of 71. Right now, 73 on the prairie. Here's James Taylor. Your smiley face on KYMO.

It's Todd Rundgren. Bang the drum all day on KYMO. Just about halfway through the midnight hour. It's time to kick off the Night Shift Classic Countdown. Tonight we're counting down the top five songs from this week in the year 1969. Starting with number five, it's Junior Walker and the All-Stars. What does it take to win your love on KYMO?

0: No doubt, Spiderwebs. It's classic KYMO as we head towards 1 o'clock. Still to come this hour, we're going to hear from Barry Manilow, some Fleetwood Mac on the way too, and we'll check the weather next.
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River Delta weather for today. Going to see sunny skies with a high of 87. Could see a shower this evening or a thunderstorm possibly. Tonight, low of 71. Right now, 73 on the prairie. It's Walter Egon, Magnet Steel on KYMO.

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Jonathan Edwards and Sunshine on Classic KYMO. Jason in on your Tuesday just after 1 o'clock. We're playing all your favorites. We've been doing it for over 50 years. 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

Pearl Jam on Classic KYMO. Riverdale, the weather for today, sunny skies, then a slight chance of thunderstorms with a high of 87. Slight chance of thunderstorms tonight with a low of 71. Right now, 73 in Southeast Missouri. It's Paula Abdul with Straight Up on KYMO.

But guess who? No sugar tonight on Classic KYMO. Just about halfway through the 1 o'clock hour, and that brings us to the number four song in our Night Shift Classic Countdown from this week in the year 1969. The song coming in at number four comes from Tommy James and the Shondells. It's Crystal Blue Persuasion. Classic KYMO.

0: Naked Eyes. 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We are headed towards 2 o'clock. It's Christmas in July dinner this Friday in East Prairie. Enjoy the spirit of Christmas with a delicious dinner, Christmas music, a visit from Santa, and a silent auction. All proceeds will benefit the Mississippi County Senior Needs Program, and it's this Friday at the Family Life Center in East Prairie. A Christmas in July dinner from 4 to 7 p.m. If you need more information or to get those tickets, contact the East Prairie Chamber of Commerce, 573-649-5243.
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Soundgarden, it's Black Hole Sun on Classic KYMO. Riverdale, the weather, sunny today with a slight chance of thunderstorms. We'll see a high of 87. Tonight, slight chance of thunderstorms, a low of 71. It's 72 currently in southeast Missouri. For John Palmer on KYMO.

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Jason Ann on your Tuesday, just after 2 o'clock with Sugarloaf now. 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

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Riverdale's weather for today. Going to see sunny skies with a slight chance of thunderstorms in the afternoon. A high of 87. Tonight, slight chance of thunderstorms. A low of 71. Right now, it is 71 at KYMO. 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

Cyndi Lauper all through the night on Classic KYMO. That brings us to the number three song in the Night Shift Classic Countdown from this week in the year 1969. The song coming in at number three comes from Oliver. It's Good Morning Starshine on Classic KYMO.

0: Vogue. 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

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Riverdale, the weather for today, sunny with a slight chance of thunderstorms, a high of 87. Slight chance of thunderstorms tonight, low of 71. Right now, 71 in southern Illinois. It's Elton John and Crocodile Rock on KYMO.

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Jefferson Starship and Jane. It's classic KYMO just after 3 o'clock. Jason in on your Tuesday. Coming up, got some Mark Kahn on the way, James Taylor, Ario

REO Speedwagon, Take It on the Run. Classic KYMO. Riverdale weather, sunny with a slight chance of thunderstorms, a high of 87. Slight chance of thunderstorms tonight, low of 71. Sunny with a chance of storms on Wednesday, high of 87. Right now, 71 in Western Kentucky with 38 special, rocking into the night on KYMO.

KC and the Sunshine Band, Get Down Tonight on Classic KYMO. That brings us to the number two song in the Night Shift Classic Countdown from this week in the year 1969. Coming in at number two, it's Blood, Sweat, and Tears with Spitting.

0: Tracy Chapman, Give Me One Reason. 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

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Checking that River Delta weather for today. Sunny with a chance of thunderstorms late in the afternoon. High of 87. Tonight, slight chance of thunderstorms with partly cloudy skies. Low of 71. Sunny with a chance of thunderstorms again on Wednesday. High of 87. Right now, 71 on the prairie. Here's April Wine, Shutdown on KYMO.

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Bertrand, Sykeston, Cape Girardeau.

It's Bette Midler and the Rose on Classic KYMO. We're just after 4 o'clock. Jason Ann on your Tuesday. Here's Slade of My Oh My on KYMO.

Fleetwood Mac, Don't Stop. It's classic KYMO. Riverdale to weather for today. Sunny with a slight chance of thunderstorms, a high of 87. Then tonight, slight chance of thunderstorms, low of 71. On Wednesday, sunny with a chance of thunderstorms, high of 87 again. Right now, it is 71 in southern Illinois. Here's Jimmy Buffett. It's Cheeseburger in Paradise on KYMO.

Mike and the Mechanics. It's the Living Years on Classic KYMO. And that brings us to the number one song in the Night Shift Classic Countdown from this week in the year 1969. Coming in at number one, it's Zagger and Evans with In the Year 2525. Classic KYMO.

0: It's Frank Stallone, Far From Over on Classic KYMO. Well, it's Music in the Park Summer Concert Series coming up this Friday in Sykeston. That'll take place in American Legion Park. Blake Wade takes the stage. Catch it at 6 p.m. for the free concert.
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Checking your River Delta weather for today. Sunny with a chance of thunderstorms. High of 87. Tonight, slight chance of thunderstorms. Low of 71. Sunny on Wednesday with a chance of thunderstorms again. High of 87. Right now, we're sitting at about 70 in southern Illinois. Here's Carly Simon. Nobody does it better on KYMO.

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Simon and Garfunkel, that is The Sounds of Silence on Classic KYMO. Just after 5 o'clock, Jason, in on your Tuesday. Here's Roy Orbison. You got it on KYMO.

Yeah, Culture Club, Carpet Chameleon on Classic KYMO. River Delta weather for today, sunny with a chance of thunderstorms, high of 87. Slight chance of thunderstorms tonight, low of 71. We'll be sunny on Wednesday with a chance of thunderstorms, high of 87. It's 70 right now at KYMO. Here's Paul Young, Classic KYMO.

0: Howard Jones, things can only get better. It's classic KYMO. We're headed towards 6 o'clock. Reed will be in at the top of the hour for just another morning show. Got more great music still to come before we get there, though, and we'll check your weather one more time next.
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out the weather before I get out of here. Sunny skies expected today. We could see a pop-up thunderstorm later this afternoon. Very scattered with a high of 87. Slight chance of thunderstorms tonight, low of 71. Sunny on Wednesday, another pop-up thunderstorm possible with a high of 87. Right now it's 71 in southeast Missouri, and that does it for me. The night shift is over, and I am clocking out. Have a great rest of your Tuesday, and I'll see you back here on the next night shift. It's Better Than Ezra with Good on Classic KYMO. See ya.

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Bertrand, Sykeston, Cape Girardeau.

Well, here it is. It's Tuesday. It's a little after 6 o'clock. Good morning. I'm Reed Howell, and this is Just Another Morning Show.

0: That's the Black Crowes and Thorn in My Pride on this Tuesday morning here. It's your morning jams, and we are underway on this Tuesday morning. Let's take a look at your River Delta weather. We're starting off the day with seasonably mild conditions, if you will, to start your Tuesday morning. Now, we are going to start to transition, especially by tomorrow, to a warmer, more humid pattern towards the end of the week with good chances. Well, I say good, with at least chances. Let's say it like that. Chances for some afternoon rain and storms this week. Highest chances across the southern portions of the area, especially tomorrow, Thursday, and maybe even into Friday. And even at that, they're isolated to widely scattered chances. Not going to rule out an isolated shower or storm popping up today, especially areas south of the Ohio River, West Kentucky, Northwest Tennessee, and south of Cape into the Missouri Boot Heel proper. Your out-the-door forecast, specifics of the forecast, it's coming up next. And forecasts this hour to start your day are brought to you by Ranky Yellow Gold.
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0: We're going to see temperatures in the upper 80s to near 90 this afternoon. Humidity levels still relatively in check, but they are going to start to increase, and you'll feel that tomorrow and into the coming days. 71 tonight. There could be, again, south of Cape, south of the Ohio River, if you will, in southern portions of the area, an isolated shower or storm pop up later today into the heat of the afternoon. Tomorrow, isolated showers and storms, a little better chance. Highs in the upper 80s to near 90 again, lows in the lower 70s. Thursday, upper 80s to near 90, and maybe a little better chance of isolated to widely scattered showers and storms Thursday into Thursday evening. Thursday night, partly cloudy, 72. Another chance for those afternoon showers and storms Friday with a high of 90, low of 73. And the weekend comes, temperatures into the lower 90s, lows in the middle 70s. And yeah, we're going to start to talk about heat index values up there around 100 or so, especially later this week and into the weekend. 72 with fair skies right now at KYMO.
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0: of soul in the world I know on KYMO. Jerry Rafferty before that. Still to come, music from Tom Petty and the Heartbreakers, something from Bow Wow Wow, Third Eye Blind, and more. 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

Don't do me like that. That's Tom Petty and the Heartbreakers here at KYMO. Brings us to our next number here in this 6 o'clock hour on your morning jams. It's a song that, well, it's become one of the band's most successful songs worldwide. It went to number 2 here in the States on the Billboard Hot 100, number 1 on Billboard's Rock Tracks charts, and number 1 on the Radio and Records Top 40 CHR chart back in its day, if you will. It was released in October of 1981. It was co-written by Lou Gramm and Mick Jones, the band Foreigner. It was released as the second single from the album Foreigner 4. You know, that was a big album. Now, here's something you may not know. The opening motif, if you will, was written by Ian McDonald. He was with Foreigner and also with King Crimson back in the late 60s. And the distinctive synthesizer theme that you hear performed in this song, well, it was performed by the then little known Thomas Dolby. She Blinded Me with Science? Yeah, that guy. Here's Foreigner, Waiting for a Girl Like You on Classic KYMO and your morning jams.

That is Bow Wow Wow. And I want candy on KYMO. It's Tuesday morning. Morning jams underway. Thanks for tuning in. Hey, Friday night. Don't forget Insight, and it's the Music in the Park Summer Concert Series in American Legion Park on the stage this Friday.

0: the runaround on a Tuesday morning with Blues Traveler on Classic KYMO. 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
0: So as you get going on this Tuesday morning, fair skies, seasonably mild to start this July morning. Temperatures in the lower 70s right now will warm into the upper 80s to near 90 later today. And we might see south of Cape, south of the Ohio River, if you will, in West Kentucky and on into northwest Tennessee, an isolated shower or storm. Small chance, but it's there. Otherwise, just hot and humid. Tonight, we'll see temperatures back into the low 70s. Tomorrow, maybe a little better chance of an isolated shower or storm in the heat of the day afternoon. Hot and humid, highs upper 80s to near 90, lows in the low 70s, currently 72 at KYMO. 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

No matter what, and that is Bad Finger here at KYMO. Let's take a quick look at the river levels, 5-day forecasts here. Starting at Caro on the gauge there on the Ohio. 30.9, 40 is flood stage. It is on the fall now. And over the next several days, by the 18th, which is Saturday, down to 25.7. To the Mississippi now, the River City gauge in Cape. 32 is flood stage there. It's at 26.6, and it too is falling. And over the next several days, by the 18th, down to 22.4. Hickman, 24.9, 34 is flood stage. On the fall, and by Saturday, down to 20.2. New Madrid, 20.3, 34 is flood stage, and it too will start falling later today. And by the weekend, down to 15.9. That's a look at the river levels and the river watch. Now let's get back to the best and greatest music of all time. Here's one from Buffalo Springfield.

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0: 14th day of July. Good morning. It's 7 o'clock, a little after. And this is Just Another Morning Show.
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0: 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Thank you so much for waking up, turning us on, tuning us in. Here's a little U2 to start this hour. Even better than the real thing on KYMO.

0: the Island Girl on this Tuesday morning at KYMO. Read with you here, your morning jams. Let's take a look at your River Delta weather forecast for today. We're going to start feeling a little more heat and a little more humidity each day this week. And we're going to start to see a little bit more in the isolated to widely scattered shower and storm chance showing up in our forecast. Today, maybe not so much, but there's still a chance, maybe a little better over the next couple of days and into the end of the week. And by the end of the week, weekend, we're going to start talking about heat indices that are going to be in the triple digits again. Your Out the Door forecast is coming up next. More in-depth talk about your forecast in the Weather Chat coming up at 7:20 with Joe Crane. 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
0: So it's a typical July morning, nothing extreme out there. Mild temperatures in the lower 70s to start your day will eventually be in the upper 80s to near 90 this afternoon. A little bit of that humidity out there, but not oppressively bad yet. I think that's going to increase a little, though, each day. We do have an isolated shower or storm mainly south of Cape Girardeau, south of the Ohio River, if you will. Western Kentucky, southeast Missouri, the Boot Hill proper, and into northwest Tennessee, the better chances of seeing that isolated shower or storm. It's a small chance, but there. Maybe a little better chance of that tomorrow and Thursday and into Friday as well. Highs are going to creep over 90 by the end of the week, and those heat index values are going to creep into the triple-digit range over the coming days. Right now, it's 74 at KYMO.
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0: Howard Jones and the Life in One Day song, Nina and the 99 Red Balloons, a song about nuclear war, in case you needed to be reminded of that. No nuclear war today, we hope, but the weather in the world will keep turning, and let's talk about that weather. Seasonably hot and humid, maybe a little more than that over the next couple of days, and slight chances for some isolated showers or storms. Maybe we'll throw that in the mix, too. Here's meteorologist Joe Crane with our weather chat. Good morning, Joe.
1: Hey, good morning, Reed. Good morning, everyone. How's everybody doing on a Tuesday morning across the River Delta in the River City?
0: I've had a complete and nutritious breakfast. I have had...
1: Pop-Tarts?
0: No, actually.
1: Ho-hos?
0: No, it was a peppered egg with sausage, some Monterey Jack cheese on a spiral croissant.
1: That sounds very good.
0: It was pretty good.
1: Something you made at home.
0: No, that would be, and they can send me the check for the plug. Jimmy Dean, actually.
1: Oh, okay.
0: So, you know, we'd like to thank him for all of his work and the sausage that he created, not to mention the music and the acting and everything else.
1: Sure. But yeah, Willard White in Diamonds Are Forever.
0: There you go. See? There you go. Jimmy Dean. Not James Dean.
1: No, no.
0: Not James Dean. Jimmy Dean. Yeah, different all together. But yeah, I mean, doing quite well. How about yourself?
1: Not too bad. Looking forward to a full day of sunshine.
0: What about Jordan Walker?
1: Oh, geez, man. He tore it up last night.
0: Isn't that cool?
1: In the home run derby. Beat Kyle Schwarber, who Kyle Schwarber just, you know, in his sleep hits home runs.
0: Yeah, he does.
1: And so nice in front of the Philadelphia crowd because Kyle Schwarber, former Cub, so yeah, strike against him on there. And then he's currently in Philadelphia, strike against him for that. So, and the game, the All-Star game and festivities in Philadelphia. So it was kind of nice to see Jordan Walker beat the hometown guy. So that was fun. Hopefully, though, it won't ruin his swing the rest of the season, because there have been instances where guys have gone in the home run derby because you got to overswing and all that, that somehow it gets in their head that they've got to start hitting home runs all the time. And
0: right.
1: Then they lose that hitting edge, which he has been so good at, of being able to take the ball the other way or hit for power, whatever the situation needed. He's just been tearing it up in the first half of the season. So hopefully the home run derby won't mess up his swing.
0: Well, it was good for Cardinal Nation. They need a boost. You know, it's been sad to me to see some of the highlights with not a lot of seats being taken up.
1: And,
0: you know,
1: granted, the last couple of years, yes, I understand of not going to the games, but this year the Cardinals are playing really good baseball. And in some games they're getting, you know, 30,000-35,000, but they're not putting, you know, the 40,000-45,000 in the seats like they used to before they took a swoon for, you know, basically the last previous 2-3 seasons. Missouri is a show me state, so I guess the Cardinals have to do a little more show of what they're capable of to get the fans back in.
0: Well, you know, I go back. A lot of these things can be traced back to the COVID days. That kind of, you know, altered, I think, people's
1: behaviors.
0: But yeah, habits. The word, habits, behaviors. And well, look at the movie industry, restaurants, you know, all that.
1: Movies,
0: anyway,
1: everything.
0: Our social commentary today has been brought to you by Jimmy Dean sausage and croissants.
1: There you go. But nonetheless, good for Jordan Walker. And hopefully he'll continue to play the way he's played the first half in the second half, because certainly that's going to be a big key to getting beyond the regular season into postseason for him to have just a fantastic second half. Nonetheless, great day for baseball. Great day for the for America's pastime. It's, you know, your typical summertime day. Plenty of sunshine, typical summertime heat with highs in the the upper 80s and a little bit on the muggy side. Nothing, you know, that we can't handle. But just a reminder that, yeah, it is summer. It is July, and that's expected. We do have a slim chance for a passing shower, a couple of claps of thunder late afternoon before sunset. But I think most of us stay dry today. Then the overnight low drops down to about 73. A little bit better chance of some isolated to widely scattered shower thunderstorm chances tomorrow, Thursday, Friday, even into Saturday and Sunday, and even in the early part of next week. Basically, you know, the temperatures are going to be hot and humid, and a couple little disturbances here and there in the atmosphere to stir things up, especially at the peak of daytime heating. Now, are all of these washouts? No. Could some of them produce some heavy rainfall in spots because they set there because they don't have a chance to move, just rain themselves out in a particular location? Yes. Could any of them turn severe? Well, that could always happen, but is it likely? No. So basically daily chances of a pop-up shower thunderstorm, some days a little better than others, such as Thursday and Friday look to be pretty good. Lesser chances tomorrow, Saturday, Sunday, and Monday. But yeah, Thursday, Friday could see better chances, a little more widespread activity across the River Delta. But again, nothing severe expected, maybe some pockets of heavy rain. That should be about the extent of it, and primarily at the peak of daytime heating, mid to late afternoon for most of these storms, if they're going to develop at all over the next few days. Temperature-wise, again, upper 80s today, about 87 to 88, maybe as high as 89, 73 tonight, 87 tomorrow, 73 tomorrow night, about 88 to 89 on Thursday, 73 Thursday night, and then Friday we start to hit the 90-degree threshold, about 90 to 91, 75 Friday night, 91 Saturday, about 73 Saturday night, 91 Sunday, 75 Sunday night, about 91 Monday. So it's kind of a pretty much a rinse and repeat forecast just day after day after day with the heat, with the humidity. Again, nothing extreme as far as the heat and humidity goes, but still hot and humid enough for some folks. And daily chances of showers and thunderstorms at the peak of daytime heating, although the best chances look to be pretty much Thursday and Friday, lesser chances for the rest of the seven-day forecast, Reed.
0: And of course, you know, here it is mid-July. We're already starting to, you know, kind of look towards the end of the month and into the 1st of August. And, you know, the last couple of days we've been talking about precipitation in the extended forecast, 8 to 14 day of an above category. Where are we at today?
1: Well, above category for parts of the area, and it's been near normal for parts of the area, and that continues to be the case in the 8 to 14 day outlook. However, there is one wrinkle into the 8 to 14 day outlook, is that for seemingly forever, we've always been talking about above normal temperatures, but now there is a trend, at least in this latest outlook that takes us through the 27th, of showing a trend toward near normal temperatures all across the region. Precipitation, though, pretty much draw a line right through the middle of Illinois and into the Mississippi, lower Mississippi Valley, and that's the dividing point with above average precipitation to the east and near normal precipitation chances to the west. So depending on where you're at, could see near normal to above normal precipitation in the 8 to 14 day outlook. So we will continue to keep an eye on that. Meantime, plenty of sunshine today, about 88 to 89 for the high. Can't rule out that stray shower or thunderstorm popping up late afternoon towards sunset, though most of us likely stay dry with a low of 73. And then some isolated to widely scattered shower thunderstorm chances at the peak of daytime heating tomorrow afternoon. Otherwise, mostly sunny and a Wednesday high of about 87. On that note, Reed, I'll step aside, let you get back to your morning jams. And oh yeah, I'll be in for Whitney Thomas one right. more day this afternoon from 3 to 7. So looking forward to taking folks home on the drive at 5 right here on 98.9 Classic KYMO.
0: Thank you, Joe. Tune in this afternoon as Joe fills in for Whitney. And right now on the prairie, at the studios of KYMO, I've got fair skies, a lot of sun, 74. 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
3: What is the only state flag with two dates emblazoned upon it? It is the flag of the state of North Carolina, and Robert Williamson, the curator at the House of Flags, can tell you all about it.
5: May 20th, 1775 is on the North Carolina flag. That's the date of the Mecklenburg Declaration of Independence.
3: That was the first time a county declared its independence from the mother country. And what about the other date on the state flag?
5: The other date is April 12th, 1776. That's the Halifax Resolves. That's when North Carolina, as a state, gave their representatives in Congress permission to sign a Declaration of Independence and encouraged Congress to declare independence.
3: Those two dates appear on the North Carolina flag today. Another interesting flag from this state dates to 1780, when British General Cornwallis came to Charlotte, North Carolina, but was driven back by the local militia.
5: The comment that Cornwallis sent back to the commanders, he said, "We tried to capture and retain Charlottetown in Mecklenburg County, but it's a hornet's nest of rebellion."
3: The comment inspired the hornet's nest flag that is on display here, and that tie to the hornet is still very evident today.
5: So, in effect, General Cornwallis, in 1780, named the Charlotte Hornets a basketball team.
3: The MBA's Hornets are just one of the local entities around Charlotte with a tie to the British General Cornwallis's comment.
5: There's a lot of organizations around Charlotte known as the Hornets' Nest. It goes back to General Cornwallis, the British general, in September 1780.
3: The Hornets' Nest flag is one of the most unique items here at the House of Flags, a place that tells the story of America. Traveling the countryside in Columbus, North Carolina, I'm Andrew McCrae.

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Just a little bit of magic on this Tuesday morning at KYMO. Read with you. The morning jam's underway here in the 7 o'clock hour. Let's go back to 1989. The Cure had released an album called Disintegration. It was released in August of 1989. This particular song, well, it saw considerable success in the U.S. It went to number 2 in October of 1989 and became The Cure's only top 10 entry on the Billboard Hot 100. Here's Love Song, The Cure on KYMO.

0: The Rocky Mountain High and John Denver on KYMO. UFO! Dug into the vault here in the classic KYMO library. Pulled out a little doctor for you on this Tuesday. Coming up, music from the Bangles and a check of your River Delta weather.
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0: River Delta weather for Southeast Missouri, Southern Illinois, and Western Kentucky. Let's talk about sunshine. Partly cloudy to mostly sunny. Seasonably hot and humid. Highs in the upper 80s to near 90 today. With an isolated shower or storm chance, especially southern sections of the KYMO listening area. Tonight, we'll say mostly clear, warm, muggy, not oppressive. Lows in the low 70s. Tomorrow, near 90 with maybe a little better chance for an isolated shower or storm in the afternoon with a high near 90. Currently 75 at KYMO.
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what she wants, and that's the Bangles on KYMO. Hey, it's a Christmas in July dinner this Friday night in East Prairie. 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

0: 8 o'clock hour now. It is Tuesday. I'm Reid Howell, and this is Just Another Morning Show.
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0: 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It's the Morning Jams underway. Coming up this hour, it'll be today's Arnold Almanac with Jay Arnold. Later on, some McFeeters beat, and of course, great music in between and checks of your River Delta weather. Let's kick the hour off with this one. Here are the Moody Blues, Your Wildest Dreams on KYMO.

0: It's about 85, 86 for that one. Paul Hardcastle, a song called 19 here, obviously about Vietnam. It is your morning jams. Reed with you on this Tuesday morning. Still to come in this 8 o'clock hour, the Arnold Almanac not far away. Goonies music also coming up later on. Something from Kim Carnes, 38 special later on this hour, some McFeeters beat. So keep it here. Don't touch that dial. Lock it on to Classic. 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Your River Delta and River City forecast for Cape and the surrounding communities. We are looking for sunshine today. We are also looking for a few clouds this afternoon, and some of those clouds may well up into an isolated shower or storm, especially southern sections. South of Cape into the Boot Hill proper and western Kentucky, too, the better chances. Even at that, those chances are pretty sparse, isolated at best. Highs today, upper 80s to near 90. Lows tonight in the lower 70s. Tomorrow, back near 90 with an isolated shower or storm chance. Maybe a little better chance of that on Wednesday. 76 right now at KYMO.
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2: 1881. After tracking down his adversary for 3 months, Sheriff Pat Garrett kills Henry McCarty, 21, at Maxwell Ranch in Fort Sumner, New Mexico. McCarty, who had already committed 17 murders by age 18, was better known as Billy the Kid.
5: Knock, knock, knocking on heaven's door.
2: 1973, Phil Everly smashes his guitar and walks off the stage during an Everly Brothers performance at Knott's Berry Farm in Buena Park, California. A drunken Don Everly finishes the show alone, responding to audience hecklers by saying, quote, "The Everly Brothers died 10 years ago," end quote. The two reunited 10 years later. 2013, after spending 27 years together, Tina Turner, 73, marries German music executive Erwin Bach, 57, in Zurich, where they live. Her only other marriage was the tumultuous union with Ike Turner, which ended in 1976.
6: DJ J. 1979.
2: In her first of 5 weeks at number one, Donna Summer, July 14, 1979.
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from the soundtrack to the movie The Goonies. The Goonies are good enough. That is Cyndi Lauper here on KYMO. And this is one from the KYMO vault from Kim Carnes, Crazy in the Night.

0: like no other night. 38 special on Classic KYMO. 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
0: KYMO. So on this Tuesday here, Mike Jensen is, he's away. So it's just going to be Steve and I talking to you on the beat today. And Steve McPeters joins us now. What's going on, Steve?
2: Well, Mike was going to come back later in the week. I think he's going to take the week off. You know, Mike is a good guy. It probably needs the time. He's a school marm, you know, runs the Christian Academy, and people love the job he does there. Really does a good job. And the kids love him. Had to dye his hair pink one time because that's some kind of task he gave them. And if they did it, he'd dye his hair pink, and he did it. So, you know, pink Mike. I can't imagine that, but we wish him well. We hope he gets rested. One thing we had to do with you, Reed, last week is try to talk you off the bridge. What is the latest situation on the River Bridge?
0: Supposedly, they have started some sort of repair over the last little bit. I think it was officially supposed to begin yesterday, but you know how that goes. You're still going to contend with that Illinois to Kentucky crossing, the 5162 bridge, if you will, from Cairo to Wycliffe. And you know what? It's really having an impact in Western Kentucky. The traffic that, you know, goes through the small towns, specifically Wycliffe. Our friends over, and I'm going to give them a plug, at Hillbilly Barbecue. Some of the best barbecue around, you know, and other little shops over there that rely on that traffic as it passes through. You know, a lot of local people, you know, from here will cross over and go to Wycliffe for things, or, you know, go to shop in Paducah, as well as they, you know, shop in Sykeston or other places. The bottom line is there's a market decrease in that amount of traffic. Of course, it's loaded up now coming across 57. You know, is it going to be open anytime soon? Probably not. The ferry is up and running, the Dorena Hickman Ferry. That's one option that you have to cross at the southern end of Mississippi County over into Hickman County, Kentucky, and get into Western Kentucky that way. Or you've got to go up 57 and then shoot across the southern tip of Illinois and cross back into Kentucky on the 24 bridge.
2: Yeah, that's the way I would know to go. Is there still a gas station right before the bridge?
0: No.
2: Mississippi? No, okay.
0: No, there was, but it was up briefly, and it has since closed. So, and I remember when, you know, there were little islands down through that, you know, there were several little shops and stuff when I was a kid. Yeah. On that route, you know, coming out of Missouri into Illinois, but all that is long gone.
2: Well, I think one of the hidden treasures is the confluence, you know, driving down in that park. I guess it's still a park.
0: Yeah, Fort Defiance.
2: Fort Defiance. And that's a lovely place. Take kids, and I used to take grandkids over there and just, you know, throw rocks in the rivers. Can't get too close, but what a historic place.
0: Sure.
2: And, you know, I hope people still go there because you can still get there.
0: Right? You can. You can, you know, well, now you have to cross the 57 bridge and then go into Cairo proper and then, you know, just outside of town, you know, to get to, but you can still go to Fort Defiance, yes. You know, and it's so interesting. You can't go from Missouri to Illinois on the, well, you can. You can cross on that bridge, too. It's the bridge between Illinois and Kentucky that's closed. So those two bridges are still open. But, again, getting to Kentucky, you know, But, you know, you talk about Fort Defiance, you know, historically, you know, number one, you know, you've heard of Bird's Point, you know, the Lewis and Clark expedition when they got to the confluence. I have some Civil War books that have pictures when Grant had Cairo as his headquarters. There's a picture of Grant actually standing outside a post office, I believe, in Cairo. But you can see that one of the photographs is from kind of the perspective looking on that southern tip of Illinois into Missouri. It's just really neat, you know, you can and to see, you know, what is now and what was then. A lot of historical significance there.
2: Now, also, the Dorena Ferry, Dorena Hickman, it is open?
0: Yes, it is open. Yeah, they're running. You can check their Facebook page, Dorena Hickman Ferry. They'll have the latest. They start somewhere in the 6 o'clock hour in the morning, and they run their last run somewhere in the 6 o'clock hour at night. You can check all of that, you know, the fees, the price, you know, all of that's available online. Go to, you know, check out their Facebook page.
2: So what if someone comes up in one of those motorized electric bikes and wants to get on?
0: They can still, you can do that. You can actually ride across. You don't even have to be in a car. For a minimal amount of money, you can, you know, park on the Missouri side, ride across and ride back if you want on the ferry. They allow that.
2: Or swim back if you're a good swimmer.
0: But yeah, I would recommend not, but you know.
2: No, not at all. Anyway, with Mike gone, thanks for the update, by the way. I'd love to ride on that ferry sometime. It's been a few years, and I'm glad it's still running, you know?
0: Yeah.
2: I hope it stays running forever. I really do.

0: time as amendments 4 and 5. The Republicans have united behind both those amendments and set their sights on picking up more seats in the Missouri House. And so when you look at it, go, you know, I don't know how much people study these amendments before they get in there, but Amendment 4 and 5 is what people are really talking about as people, you know, kind of fired up, if you will, both sides. And today, people have a unique opportunity if they want to hear from our Republican representatives here in Sykeston, in the Sykeston area, David Dolan and State Senator Jamie Berger. They're going to be available today at 11:30 at the American Legion Post, the Henry Meldrum Post 114 on South Kings Highway. At 11:30, they're bringing a federal legislator who is one of the authors of the Amendment 5, which is to get rid of the Missouri state income tax, like some other states have done.
1: They have.
0: I look at Tennessee as mostly, you know, closer to maybe what could happen in Missouri rather than Texas and Florida.
1: Or Mississippi.
0: Mississippi too. That's right. Mm-hmm. But you have to look at $8 billion that would go away and how you're going to replace it. The Amendment 5 actually gives the legislature a lot of leeway to figure it out to where you're not taxing people more on one end to make up for the other. But the thing that a lot of people are worried about is increased sales tax, because already it's high. I know in Scott County, it's over 9%. New Madrid County, it's close to 10% when you add all the sales taxes together.
1: Yeah.
0: And then the other part, too, is starting to tax services. Let's say you call a plumber, electrician, maybe an attorney. I don't know what all. There's 161 different services in Tennessee that are now taxed that were not taxed before they eliminated the state income tax. So the people that are against this, they want to know for sure, instead of giving the legislature time to figure it out. And, you know, I trust our legislators. We got good ones.
1: But it's
0: a tough call.
1: You know, and the problem that we're running into is, you know, our media, and I say that, and I'm including everything. I'm including social media to TV to whatever. It seems that we're really good at making simple things seem complicated.
0: Yeah.
1: You know, it's almost like we're being drowned in jargon and buzzwords and caveats, exceptions to the rule. You know, any other thing that's out there to distract from the actual works and wordings. And I get it. It can be partisan, and it very much is. You know, it's like anything else. It's like in Washington. If Trump says one, they're going to be against it. It doesn't matter. You know, and I know that people have used this analogy before. I've used it myself. You know, if he had the cure for cancer, someone would argue on the other side that it's going to put, you know, oncologists out of business. You know, it really is. You know, now, you know, on these issues, you know, it's unfortunate that people, when they give an opinion, they get attacked for it.
0: True.
1: When they try to bring up, you know, it's like, oh, well, you're comparing Tennessee to Missouri, and then they're going to raise the taxes. You know, I get it. You've heard me say this before. I still don't understand in my feeble brain how it is that I can go buy a vehicle. I pay sales tax on that vehicle when I buy it. And then every year after that, I continue to pay a tax because I own the vehicle. Whether or not it's financed still or not, you know, it doesn't matter.
0: True.
1: You know, I don't understand how all of a sudden, you know, I buy a piece of property and then somebody decides that it's worth more than what I paid for it, so I'm going to get taxed more for it when I've done nothing to it.
0: Yeah,
1: you know, it's all these...
0: It depreciates from the get-go.
1: Yeah, and again, you know, this is, you know, the muck and the frustration, and these are all the things that come up, you know, and here's where, in a lot of instances, social media and the media and other things step in, because then all of a sudden you have some

0: someone. You know, it's all complicated, but hey, don't worry about it. Don't worry about it at all. Just understand what I'm saying is the truth. Whether I'm a Republican, a Democrat, a Libertarian, a social conservative, it doesn't matter. Just listen to me. Rest your brain. You know, trust the experts. I'll tell you what an expert is. An expert is a former drip. That's all you need to know.
1: Well, while the Republicans are uniting behind it, including Governor Keogh, he's been the driving force to try to get these amendments passed. And, of course, the other amendment would change the way constitutional amendments are put on a ballot.
0: Mm-hmm.
1: You have to have a majority in each district instead of the overall vote. It's a little complicated, too, but I think Amendment 5 is the big one. And then you have people like Missouri Budget Project. That's a group. They're funded. You don't know who they're funded by, but they're out there, and they say Amendment 5 would increase taxes for most Missourians, damage communities and the economy. And what they're saying is what we'd be paying overall on other things that will get taxed. You know, you got to figure out if you're a service business and they're going to start charging a tax, you got to collect that tax and you got to report it.
0: Right.
1: There's a bunch of things that small businesses would have to do.
0: Well,
1: but you know,
0: But when we go back to it, okay, so we can, here we go. We can muddy the water. We can, you know, claim this or claim that because we really don't know. Yeah, I'm a little weary of the legislature thing, but I can also point to Florida is growing. Tennessee is growing. Mississippi is growing. Texas is growing. So what we need to do is, okay, if that's the case, if those people are paying more taxes, why are people leaving states with higher taxes like Illinois or California or New York and moving to these very states?
1: Yep. Oh, well, it makes sense if you eliminate it, although I don't know that we actually, 4.7% is the top rate on state income tax. A lot of people don't pay a lot of state income tax. And the argument there is they are the ones that don't pay a lot of state income tax that could be affected the most. But once again, that's the other side argument. But by golly, we got to vote on it. So if you want to learn the Republican side today, 11:30, the American Legion, and we'll have a spokesperson on for the other side, Marine, sometime between now and the August primary. Our friend, Mr. Mike Jensen, who for 50 years was a newspaper publisher, he wrote his own opinion on Amendments 4 and 5 and posted them on his Facebook, his individual Facebook page, not the opinion of this station or reader I necessarily, but it's out there if you want to read what Mike talks about. So this is one of those deals, going to have to fight it out and remain friends after it's over, no matter how you vote. And, you know, that kind of transitions into the loss of Lindsey Graham. Say what you will about him. The guy did like people. He knew how to interact with people. He could yell at people, and he could be yelled at, and that was still okay. And that's kind of a lost art in American politics.
0: You know, you're exactly right. And, you know, love him, hate him. You know, I understand that, you know, he was on one side of the political realm and, you know, people were on the other. But I will say this, for anyone that has something negative to say on the passing of someone and uses it as, I don't know, political leverage or to just to be, you know, just to be nasty. When you celebrate the death of someone like that, come on. Now, celebrating the death of Hitler, okay, I'll give you that one. You know, that should have been celebrated. Yeah. Or someone, you know, but, you know, Lindsey Graham, it was a political thing. He didn't mass murder people. He didn't do this. And to make these absolutely ridiculous claims upon his death and then celebrate it, and then wish for more deaths. What is wrong with people? That's just sick. You're a sick person.
1: You ever heard of a place called hell?
0: Well, yeah. I've been there, I think.
1: Yeah. That's a place for some people. I'm just saying, you know, people that have no conscience or no heart.
0: This is keyboard warriors. You know, while some people may have thought that back in the day, and there was a lot of vitriol and stuff, you know, when LBJ was president or Nixon was president, you know, but you just didn't have this wishing of death or this celebration of death like we do. You know, Lindsey Graham fought hard. He fought for what he believed in. You know, he grew up, you know, adopted his sister when she was 13 after their parents passed away, you know, and did all these different things. And, you know, to be attacked upon your sudden death, you know, after you were on a trip and you were trying to protect, you know, certain interests, you know, for the American way of things or whatever, you know, even when he disagreed with Trump, Trump still, respected him, you know, and I think we should, you know, we should do that.
1: Hey, I'm going to finish on a positive note.
0: Let's do it.
1: Okay. The kids that were rescued by helicopter from that camp last week after the flash flooding.
0: I saw this.
1: More than 200 children.
0: Tom Salk?
1: And counselors. Camp Tom Salk.
0: Okay.
1: And my granddaughter, Caroline, was there. And she was on Fox 2 News in St. Louis along with her mother, my daughter-in-law, Megan. And you talk about a group of people that pull together. The parents gathered. They weren't with the kids. They were in other places. But they got their group chat going. They helped each other. There was a time when they couldn't make contact, but they were told the kids were safe. And then, thank God, the governor called out the National Guard, and Caroline's on Fox 2 News, cute as she can be. She's a little dancer. And she said, you know, I always wanted to ride on a helicopter. And the second thing she said was, when we got on, there was a little girl that was crying, and I asked her if she wanted to hold my hand. And so, you know, the kids are still kids. They're resilient. And that ended in a very, very good way, unlike what happened in Texas last year. But that was always on the parents' minds.
0: Right.
1: Here. But I hope they'll build back. They lost whatever they took to camp. They lost. But I hope that Lesterville area recovers, because it's a beautiful part of the country right here in our state.
0: Yeah, it's a shame what happened back on Friday, I believe it was.
1: Yeah,
0: But, you know, fortunately, it could have been a lot worse. You know, everybody came together. The kids are safe. And, you know, who knows? This may launch another media career for someone in your family, Steve.
1: Well, she's pretty sharp, Caroline. She's a little dancer, too. And she just, you know, kind of took it all in stride. But a little scary, you know, not knowing. Yeah, but when they said the helicopter was coming, she was like, yeah, let's go.
0: That's awesome. That's awesome.
1: Yeah, a Blackhawk.
0: Yeah, I saw that. I saw that story, folks, and you can, it was a KMOV, I believe. Is that the station
1: KMOV,
0: she was?
1: This was on Fox 2.
0: Fox News. 2, okay.
1: Yeah, it's out there. We shared it on Facebook, but anyway, happy endings are always good.
0: Very much so. Steve, we appreciate you. Talk with you again on Thursday.
1: You betcha. Thank you.
0: All right. That's Steve McPheeters. That is The Beat. And McPheeters Beat on a Tuesday, brought to you by Garage Door Company in Sikeston.
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0: Well, hello again. How are you? We've made it to the 9 o'clock hour on this Tuesday morning. I'm Reed Howell, and this is Just Another Morning Show on KYMO.
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0: 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Like this one from the Barenaked Ladies. It's All Been Done on Classic KYMO and your morning jams.

0: Today and someday on Classic KYMO. Read with you the morning jams here in the 9 o'clock hour. Thank you so much for tuning in here on what right now is promising to be a pretty good-looking Tuesday. Now, there is a little wrinkle in the forecast with an isolated shower storm that may pop up later, and we may see a few of those tomorrow and on towards the end of the week. What we are going to notice is each day is going to get a little bit warmer. In fact, it's going to get downright hot again. We're going to go from the upper 80s to low 90s, and those heat index values are going to creep back into the triple-digit range, too. I'll have a complete look at your forecast coming up here in just a second. Also, standing by is today's What's Working with Cam Marston, brought to you by Medlin Equipment. Music on the way from Madonna, Survivor, Toad the Wet Sprocket, and more. 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
0: Sunshine, some clouds starting to puff up here and there, especially as we go into the afternoon, and a couple of those clouds could puff up into an isolated shower or storm, especially south of Cape Girardeau today. It's a small chance, but it's there. So we put it in there. Highs today in the upper 80s to near 90. Lows tonight in the low 70s. Tomorrow, maybe a little better chance at seeing a little more coverage with isolated to very widely scattered showers and storms during the heat of the day. So mainly afternoon and into the early evening. 90 or so tomorrow. Low 70s tomorrow night. Low 90s towards the end of the week and into the weekend. With, again, at least an isolated shower or thunderstorm chance in the heat of the day. 80 right now with a heat index of 85 at KYMO.
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0: You know, I'm going to go out on a limb and say that some of you out there, one, you've remembered that song from Survivor, but two, I'm going to bet that some of you danced at a junior high, high school, or even a college dance, slow danced that song. The search is over. 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Kenny Loggins and Toad the Wet Sprocket on the way. And I want to remind you that there can be Christmas in July. As a matter of fact, Christmas in July, a dinner is going to be happening this Friday night, July 17th in East Prairie. You can enjoy the spirit of Christmas with a delicious dinner. There's also going to be Christmas music, a visit from jolly old St. Nick, and a silent auction. Now, proceeds from this event will benefit the Mississippi County Senior Needs Program. It's this Friday, Family Life Center in East Prairie, Christmas in July dinner, 4 until 7. For more information or to get tickets, contact the East Prairie Chamber of Commerce at 573-649-5243.
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Ah, yes, Tote the Wet Sprocket and All I Want. Here on your morning jams, just another morning show read here on this Tuesday morning. And let's go back to 1977, because that's where this song was originally written. That was the year it was originally written. And it was originally intended for Elvis Presley, but he passed away shortly after the song was written by Bruce Springsteen. Springsteen later offered this song to Robert Gordon, who recorded it with Springsteen on piano. But then the Pointer Sisters made it famous. They recorded the song for their album Energy in 1978, November of 78. And by February of 79, this song peaked at number 2 on the Billboard Hot 100. Written by Springsteen, done by the Pointer Sisters. Here's Fire on KYMO.

Hey, you know, on Thursdays in Cape, it's the Cape Farmers Market. Thursday morning, starting around 9 a.m. through mid-afternoon. It's going on all the way into November. So Thursdays, West Park Mall parking lot on the JCPenney side. The Cape Farmers Market, check it out this coming Thursday morning. Here's Steely Dan reeling in the years on KYMO.

0: 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In the dark on this Tuesday morning at KYMO, a check of your River Delta weather's coming up next.
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0: This forecast brought to you by Ranky Yellow Gold is for the River City, Cape Girardeau, AJ, that's Anna Jonesboro in southern Illinois, Caro Sykeston, and everywhere else. Quite a bit of sun. A few clouds will start to blossom as we go through the day today. We could see an isolated shower or storm, especially southern sections. Very isolated, small chance, but it's there. Highs in the upper 80s to near 90. We're going to see heat index values in the upper 90s to maybe near 100. We'll be near 90 again tomorrow. Maybe a little better chance for an isolated shower or storm on your Wednesday. Same for Thursday and Friday, with highs creeping into the low 90s by the end of the week. Heat index values getting up above 100 by the end of the week. Overnight lows go from the lower side of the 70s to the mid-70s by the end of the week. 81, heat index 87 now at KYMO. 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

on this Tuesday morning. That's going to wrap it up for me. Thanks to Steve McFeeters for being on the beat today, Joe Crane for the weather chat, and you know what? We'll do it all again tomorrow. What do you say? Starting at 6 a.m. In the meantime, please remember, be kind to one another. More importantly, be kind to yourself. Be good to yourself. And remember, soap and deodorant work in this heat.

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0: 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It's what you need. I'm Chris McIntyre. Hope your Tuesday morning's treating you well. Today is World Chocolate Day. It's also National Day of Rock and Roll. Always a good day to rock. It's always a good day for chocolate, too, if you ask me. Glenn Campbell on the way. 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

The new 98.9 Classic KYMO forecast for the River Delta and River City. Mostly sunny today with a chance for some rain, high in the upper 80s. Partly cloudy and 71 tonight. 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

0: The new 98.9 Classic KYMO Heart Magic Man. I'm Chris McIntyre. 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

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Mostly sunny with a chance for some rain and upper 80s for the high today. Partly cloudy, 71 tonight. Or now it's free. 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

0: 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That is Teach Your Children. I'm Chris McIntyre. Lost lyric today. See if you know this. When you find out how good love can be, you're so lost when it sets you free. What song is that? A song is features Vince Gill on lead vocals. 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

The new 98.9 Classic KYMO forecast for the River Delta and River City. Mostly sunny today. Is a chance for some rain, though. High in the upper 80s. Partly cloudy and 71 tonight. Or lost lyric, when you find out how good love can be, you're so lost when it sets you free. 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

0: The new 98.9 Classic KYMO, Chris DeBerg. That's Lady in Red. I'm Chris McIntyre. Former files of the criminally stupid. Man in Scotland accused of assaulting someone with two live seagulls. Man was charged by authorities, but birds are going to be okay. River Delta weather on the way on Classic KYMO.
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The new 98.9 Classic KYMO forecast for the River Delta and River City. Mostly sunny. Chance for some rain in upper 80s today. Partly cloudy, 71 tonight. Here's Starship and Sarah on Classic KYMO.

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The new 98.9 Classic KYMO forecast for the River Delta and River City. Mostly sunny today with a chance for some rain and high in the upper 80s. Partly cloudy, 71 tonight. 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

0: 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I'm Chris McIntyre. Time for Now You Know Fun Fact of the Day. 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

The new 98.9 Classic KYMO forecast for the River Delta and River City. Mostly sunny today with a chance of some rain. Partly cloudy, 71 tonight. Chance of some rain tomorrow, otherwise sunny and 88. 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

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Bertrand, Sykeston, Cape Girardeau.

great song after another. Dennis DeYoung coming up. Casey and the Sunshine Band. Right now, Mr. Is It Love? 98.9 Classic KYMO.

0: The new 98.9 Classic KYMO, KC and the Sunshine Band, Shake Your Booty. I'm Chris McIntyre. 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

The new 98.9 Classic KYMO forecast for the River Delta and River City. There is a chance for some rain today, otherwise mostly sunny and 87. Partly cloudy, 71 tonight. 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

The new 98.9 Classic KYMO forecast for the River Delta and River City. Mostly sunny today. Chance for some rain in upper 80s for the high. Partly cloudy, 71 tonight. It's Bonnie and Raitt. 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

0: 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Sheriff, I could turn back time. I'm Chris McIntyre. Happy news story today. Colorado River Guide has become the first American woman to row solo from California to Hawaii. Her name is Kelsey Fender, and she completed the 2,400-mile journey in 43 days. And she not only broke the woman's record, but surpassed the previous overall solo rowing record for that route. Along the way, she also raised $30,000 for charity. Coming up, your River Delta weather on 98.9 Classic KYMO.
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Mostly sunny today with a chance for some rain. Partly cloudy, 71 tonight. Mostly sunny, chance of rain, 88 tomorrow. 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

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Janet Jackson and Billy Idol on the way. 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

0: 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I'm Chris McIntyre. It's going to do it for me. Joe Crane in for Whitney next. 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

The new 98.9 Classic KYMO forecast for the River Delta and River City. Mostly sunny with a chance for some rain today. Partly cloudy, 71 tonight. Mostly sunny. Chance for some rain in 88 tomorrow. That's going to wrap it up for me. May God bless you and your family, and God bless America. 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

3 o'clock hour on this Tuesday afternoon. You got Joe Crane stepping in for Whitney Thomas, playing the soundtrack to What's Left of Your Workday. And speaking of All-Stars, we've got quite the lineup waiting in the wings, including Night Ranger, Casey and the Sunshine Band. Richard Marx is right here waiting in a moment. But first, No More Words. 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

0: making some sales calls and listening to us on your radio at 98.9 FM. 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Thanks so much for making us a part of your workday. This is Joe Crane in for Whitney Thomas, just ahead of Irene Cara's flash dance. Oh, what a feeling. And a check of the forecast for the River Delta and the River City. And in less than 20 minutes, this hour's Afternoon Delight pick hit pays tribute to a rocker receiving their star in the Hollywood Walk of Fame this day, 39 years ago.
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forecast for the River Delta and the River City includes a slim chance for a stray shower pop-up storm for the rest of the afternoon. Low tonight drops to 73. Highs get back to around 89 tomorrow and Thursday with a better chance each afternoon of some widely scattered showers or storms. 86 down Cape Girardeau and Sikeston. 87 on the prairie at the Y from 98.9. 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

IMO, Joe Crane for Whitney Thomas, flashing back to July 14, 1987. That's when Steve Miller received a star in the Hollywood Walk of Fame. The marker was installed at 1750 Vine Street, right in front of the iconic Capitol Records building. Miller led his band to 9 Billboard Top 40 hits between 1973 and 1982, including the chart toppers The Joker and This Hour's Afternoon Delight. Here's the Steve Miller Band, Abracadabra, on Classic KYMO.

98.9, Classic KYMO. Joe Crane for Whitney Thomas. Doing my part to get you through what's left of the workday and closer to quitting time faster with yet another long stretch of the greatest music ever made. Get it all fired up with Phil Collins.

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Forecast for the River Delta and the River City includes some widely scattered shower storm chance, especially at the peak of daytime heating over the next few afternoons, along with typical summertime heat and humidity. Tonight's low 73, up to 89 tomorrow on Thursday. Low 90s by the time we get to Friday. 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

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Bertrand, Sykeston, Cape Girardeau.

Now, don't talk to them unless they got some free candy to give you, huh? Yeah, it's a little after... That's so wrong. A little after 4 o'clock, Joe Crane stepping in for Whitney Thomas to get you through what's left of the workday and closer to quitting time faster with more of the greatest songs ever made. What a lineup we have for you this hour, including the talents of Michael Jackson, the Beatles, Boston, the Rolling Stones in just a bit. Now it's 10cc. Be quiet. Big boys don't cry. Big boys don't cry. Classic KYX.

Well, this workday just about done, but I guarantee another one rolls around first thing tomorrow morning. Thank goodness Reed Howell will be here straight up at 6 a.m. Wednesday morning with your morning jams for lively conversation. Lots of great music. I'll stop by for a little weather chat as well. It's all during Just Another Morning Show, weekday 6 to 10 on Cloud.

0: 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Joe Crane in for Whitney Thomas, playing the soundtrack for what's left of your workday with Boston's More Than a Feeling and a check of your forecast just moments away. And in less than 20 minutes, the disco queen who had two songs in Billboard's top 10 this week back in 1979. It's coming up with this hour's Afternoon Delight from Classic KYMO.
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Your forecast for the River Delta and River City offers typical summertime heat over the next few days, with lows in the low 70s tonight, highs in the upper 80s both tomorrow and Thursday, not to mention the potential for some isolated to widely scattered shower and storm chances each afternoon, including this afternoon, though the chances are better tomorrow as well as Thursday. 86 now Cape Girardeau, 87 Sykeston, 85 on the prairie at the Y. 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

8.9 Classic KYMO. Joe Crane for Whitney Thomas, flashing back to July 14th of 1979. It was just a couple of days after Chicago DJ Steve Dahl's disco demolition turned into a riot at Comiskey Park and resulted in the White Sox forfeiting the second game of their doubleheader, that we find disco queen Donna Summer still having two songs in Billboard's top 10. Hot Stuff was at number 3, and this hour's Afternoon Delight was numero uno. So take that, Steve Dahl. That's Bad Girls on 98.9. Classic KYMO.

0: 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Let's get ready for quitting time and the drive at 5 with another long stretch of the greatest music ever made. 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

For Delta, the River City includes a slim chance for a stray shower. Our pop-up storm for the rest of the afternoon. Low tonight drops to 73. Highs get back to around 89 tomorrow and again on Thursday, with a better chance both afternoons of some widely scattered showers or storms. 86 now, Cape Girardeau, 87 Sykeston, 85 on the prairie at the Y. And on your radio, it's always 98.9 Classic KYMO.

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1: 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Let's go home as we roll into the 5 o'clock hour. 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

Well, if you've been overcome with a sudden urge to sit on Santa's lap and sing Christmas carols, hey, I'm not one to judge, but you might check out the Christmas in July dinner this Friday night at East Prairie. 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For all the information and tickets, just give the East Prairie Chamber of Commerce a call. Their number 573-649-5243. We'll see you there with a hearty ho, ho, ho from Classic KYMO.

0: KYMO. And anywhere you go, right there on your smartphone with the classic KYMO app. Joe Crane in for Whitney Thomas on The Drive at 5. Great oldie from The Contours that was featured in the Dirty Dancing soundtrack back in the summer of 87. Do You Love Me? Straight ahead, plus a check of your forecast for the River Delta and the River City. In less than 20 minutes, this hour's Afternoon Delight pick is the fifth consecutive chart topper from one album for the King of Pop.
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3: 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You didn't even want me around. And now I'm back to let you know I can really shake 'em down.

River Delta and the River City includes widely scattered shower storm chances, especially at the peak of daytime heating over the next few afternoons, along with typical summertime heat and humidity. Tonight's low 73, up to 89 tomorrow on Thursday. Low 90s by the time we get to Friday from 98.9. Classic KYMO.

98.9 Classic KYMO. Joe Crane for Whitney Thomas, flashing back to July 14, 1988. Michael Jackson launched his first British tour with a two-hour concert at Wembley Stadium in London. Among the entertainers in the audience, Diana Ross, Boy George, and Terrence Trent D'Arby. Dirty Diana reached number one on the charts in July 1988, securing his historic record of five consecutive chart toppers from one album. It's this hour's Afternoon Delight on Classic KYMO.

0: This workday kaput, but another one rolls around first thing tomorrow morning. Good thing Reed Howell will be here Wednesday morning straight up at 6 a.m. to ease you into the workday with your morning jams featuring lively conversation, lots of great music. I'll stop by for a little weather chat about 7:20 during just another morning show, weekdays from 6 to 10 on 98.9 Classic KYMO and anywhere around the world when you point the Focus Bank red arrow to the live stream on your laptop at ClassicKYMO.com. Joe Crane in for Whitney Thomas, playing another long stretch of the greatest music ever made straight ahead. Get it all started with Bryan Adams, who, by the way, is just a little more than a week away, Friday, July 24th, from playing the Enterprise Center in St. Louis with opening act Pat Benatar.
1: Sonic of East Prairie is open at 6 a.m. to get your day started with their breakfast menu. And then they stay open late until 11 p.m. to satisfy any late-night cravings that you might have. Cheeseburgers, corn dogs, you name it, Sonic has it. Sip on some summer fun with a sweet-topped lemonade or a summer slush. Check out Sonic's new Fun 99 menu. It's their newest menu, and it offers something for every budget. 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

Forecast for the River Delta and the River City offers typical summertime heat with lows in the low 70s tonight, highs in the upper 80s both tomorrow and Thursday, not to mention the potential for some isolated to widely scattered shower and storm chances each and every afternoon, including today, but the chances are much better tomorrow and Thursday. 87 now in Cape Girardeau, 86 Sykeston, 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

We are less than an hour away from the arrival of CJ Cruz with the Tuesday night edition of the Cruise Control. Now a little after 6, Joe Crane in for Whitney Thomas with the Rolling Stones getting happy on Classic KYMO.

0: on your radio across the River Delta at 98.9 FM and anywhere you go, right there on your smartphone with the classic KYMO app. Joe Crane in for Whitney Thomas. Got In Excess, Need You Tonight, and a check of your forecast for the River Delta and the River City just ahead. In less than 20 minutes, this hour's Afternoon Delight pick from a pop superstar who got a devastating diagnosis back on this date in 1992.
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Forecast for the River Delta, the River City includes a slim chance for a stray shower pop-up storm as we head towards sunset. Low tonight drops to 73. Highs get back to around 89 tomorrow and again on Thursday, with better chances each afternoon of some widely scattered showers or storms. 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

IMO. This is Joe Crane in for Whitney Thomas, flashing back to this day in music. July 14, 1992, that's when Olivia Newton-John disclosed that she has breast cancer. Although she had beat it that time around, she would eventually die of the disease August 8th of 2022 at the age of 73. Here's Olivia teamed up with her on-screen Grease co-star John Travolta with You're the One I Want, this hour's Afternoon Delight on Classic KYMO.

atop Crowley's Ridge just outside of Morley, Missouri for almost a year now. Not only does it give us a bigger signal, but it also gives us a great view of the River Delta from our tower cam high atop the tower. Don't take my word for it. 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

0: This is Joe Craig in for Whitney Thomas, just about ready to pack it up and head out the door to make way for CJ Cruz and a Tuesday night edition of the Cruise Control, but not before we kick off another long stretch of the greatest music ever made with the Police. And one more check of your forecast for the River Delta and the River City just ahead.
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Forecast for the River Delta. The River City includes widely scattered shower storm chances, especially at the peak of daytime heating over the next few afternoons, along with typical summertime heat and humidity. Tonight's low 73, up to 89 tomorrow and Thursday, low 90s by the time we get to Friday. This is Joe Crane for Whitney Thomas. Thanks for spending some time with me this afternoon. CJ Cruz and the Tuesday night edition of the Cruise Control coming up next on most of these classic KYMO radio stations.